0: 603, mother's arrived.
1: Copy. 1709.
0: Do you have an update if ID4 westbound's opened again? Mother just came from LeGrand eastbound. And the back way's still open, correct?
1: Affirmative.

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0: 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She's now walking on the Leo Adler pathway. We're assuming south at this time.
1: Copy, are you in line with the mom? Is she saying she kicked her out or she ran out?
0: This is going to be a bystander calling it in.
1: We're en route in that direction.

0: 5, the female going southbound.
1: Affirm. Southbound on the Leo Adler pathway from the north end.
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0: 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And this is going to be from the north end of Kirkway that she left southbound.
1: Copy. Yeah, I'm just south of where she's reported. If the time delay is short.

0: 617, I'll be in round from the PD.
1: Copy, 1717.
0: 17 from 3, why don't you go catch D Street in case she's already gone through here. 17, I'm heading that way.
2: I'll be clear. I've talked to Dale and he's agreed to let Lester Street gather his stuff and get his property and get to moving off. He's coming clear.
1: Okay. 603, we are on the phone with the mother now and she did confirm she got out of the vehicle on the north end of Kirkway.
0: I copy.
1: 1718.
2: One 718. Where do you want me to head to?
0: 18 from 3, would you go through the sports complex, catch the pathway there?
2: Copy, will do. I'm still coming down from South Baker, so it might take me a minute.
0: I copy.
2: And 0318, was there a clothing description? I don't know who this gal is.
0: Shorts and a kind of a tattered black shirt. A little bit heavier set.
2: Copy that.

0: mother returning to the Kirkway-Hughes Lane intersection area in case her daughter returns to that area.
1: I copy. I don't have any eyes yet, so H might be a good spot for her, H in the pathway.
0: We've already disconnected. She's not familiar with the area, so she was going to go back to where she kicked her daughter out at.
1: Yeah, that's close enough.
0: Copy, 1720.

0: you give that mother a call back, let her know that we're on Kirkway, just west of the turn-in for the small housing there.
1: Copy, 1726.
2: Zero 318, do you want me to swing around there and have her follow me up where you're at?
0: Yeah, you might as well swing by here. She should be able to figure out the instructions, though, I hope.
2: Copy.

0: 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She's going to request options about parenting when she arrives.
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1: 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I'll be following them out of town.
0: Copy that, 1738.

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0: phone. Could we respond to the area 200 Campbell Street? Yeah, it's Carol Wright calling. Are you able to copy me? I can hear that my radio is a bit static. Are you able to copy?
1: I got you, 1241.
0: Copy, it's still static on my side. But she's reporting that one of the semi-trucks that's not able to get on the freeway is blocking. Is your life him to move?

0: male in walking around the parking lot.
1: Copy.
0: 616 back. Sorry, I'm still having this static. The male was reported to be visibly intoxicated, wearing a green shirt, and had a dog. Thank you.

1922.

0: closed, eastbound open.
1: I copy, and which truck specifically was supposed to be blocking the road? There's probably 20 lined up on Camel currently.
0: This vehicle that was the problem was reported to be a white Freightliner with a car trailer.
1: Hi, copy.
0: I'll send you the RP's info too, just for you.
1: See it, but, you know, he's just lined up on the roadway with everyone else.
0: Hi, copy.
1: If you can send me the RP's information, I'll call for him.
0: That's right.

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1: 3121, clear with contact. I spoke with Dairy Queen employees.

therapy, and don't know why, but someone wouldn't let me leave a voicemail. Show me 12-1, and just for information, there's a lot of congestion on Best Run in Campbell and 86.

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0: 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Do you have a copy?
1: 535, go ahead.
0: I have a noise complaint in Sumter.
1: 535, copy. I'll look at it.
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my trailer just outside the 302 Maverick on Best Frontage. His trailer is stuck in the ditch. He's stuck in the

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0: Can City start heading towards Cedar Street? We had a 911 hang up. It sounded like someone was arguing. We're going to try to gather further. Best location I can give is Cedar Street between Hughes and H.
1: 16, I copy. You can show me around.
0: Now, still trying to gather further, male and female. We're trying to see what I'm...

0: 5510 Cedar Street. They're out in the roadway. Verbal only at this time. Nothing physical.
1: 1-6, I copy traffic. Do we have the information for these individuals?
0: Negative. No history with the phone number, but we're trying to gather names now.
1: I copy.

0: going to be first of Brianne, last of Star. I'm UTL in our system. It's a 605 number. I'm not sure if they're from here. She says that she's with her sister, her boyfriend, or not.
1: I copy. Can I get a 12-5 on the address?
0: I'm going to give you a vehicle description as they are in their vehicle. They're pinging outside of the address, the 3400 block of Cedar, 3400 block.
2: Yeah, 18, I think this is Tammy. I don't remember her last name. We just had a call a couple days ago on it.
0: Negative. This is going to be like a traffic complaint out in the road.
1: Copy that. Did we get a vehicle description?
0: Trying to get that now.

dark gray Nissan. She's trying to say that she's leaving the area. We're going to try to instruct her to stop to make contact with one of you guys.

0: Did they just go by you there?
1: That might be them right there that's going south on Cedar.
0: Copy, I'm behind you.
1: I copy, I'm going to catch up.
2: That rig in front of you is not a Nissan, it's a Honda.
1: I copy.
0: I didn't see any other rigs down here on Cedar.
1: I didn't see any either, unless they're in the parking lot of an address here in the 3400 block.
3: City units, I'm going to try to get an updated location for contact of this reporter. Give me just a moment on that.
1: Copy.

0: not cooperative with us. I'm going to send you her phone number, and we're just going to have to make a phone contact, and I'm also getting a welfare check.
1: Going past place on Campbell, RP said that there was a big sign with yellow letters. The sister's boyfriend, first of Brett, took the phone, said everything was fine, they did not need contact, and then disconnected.
2: 16, I got
1: it. 2209.
3: 1241, welfare check info.
0: Check 1695 Auburn Avenue, the trailer park across from the police department. Unit number 47, Stacy Searles, that says that the male that lives there, first of Eric, is inside the trailer on the ground and she can't get the door open to check on him.
3: Break, easy from 11, I want to roll with me.
4: Copy that. In or out.
0: Stacy was calling from the red phone at the PD because she didn't have a phone. And I will see if I can get a hold of Eric's significant other, possibly. I know she lives there with us. Guard on that. We have multiple welfare checks on her where she doesn't have a phone.
3: We'll just go take a look.
0: 22.
3: Come back with Stacy staying at our office, or was she going to head back?
0: She's going to head back over.
3: All right, copy.

0: contact.
1: I attempted contact at that phone number. I got no answer. I left a voicemail. I'll be clear from that call for now. It'd be en route.

0: from Stacy on the welfare check. She just says that she met him yesterday. She came over, found the door to be locked, and looked in the window and found him on the ground unresponsive.
1: I think I'll call from that.

0: 11. It's going to be this trailer closest to the PD. I'm 12-2. Bye. Copy.
1: Negative, I don't have any recent history.
0: I copy.

0: traffic?
1: I've got Crystal coming to the door now. I do see her. She is on the floor unresponsive.
0: Robbie, you want me to send you a medic?
1: Can we stage?
0: Copy that.

Station 20, Station 24, respond to stage in the area of 1695 Auburn Avenue, unit number 47 for unknown medical. I do have law enforcement on scene checking the area, so stage in the area as of now.

0: So I see him rolling on the floor. It looks like he's starting to get up. He's getting up.
1: Y217.
0: You can cancel medics. We spoke with the wife who said they were both sleeping and we woke them up.
2: 2432, you can show us the route.
1: We can go ahead and cancel per law enforcement. 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

0: was asleep and didn't have his hearing aids in. All units, hold on.
1: Copy, and did you contact Cece? Did you find her?
0: Yeah, she's sitting out front. She's good to go.
1: 22-18.

0: 400 Resort Street. RP is Kimberly Godis. She says that there's a male who has been lurking around the area, trying to get into the doors and looking through the windows of the library. Break. He seems to be in his early 20s, long blonde curly hair, black beanie, black jacket, and black pants.
1: Copy, I'll head that away.
0: And Kimberly is requesting contact. She says she'll wait there.
1: Yeah, I'll talk to her when I get down there.
0: Copy, she'll be in a white Chevy Tahoe.

0: for the LP.
1: 2245. 118, it's not the guy sitting on the bench, is it?
0: Well, I don't put two females center over on the park side, no.

0: creepy. Sounds like he was looking in, unknown if he was actually rattling doors or not.
1: Copy. Was he, on a skateboard by any chance? Copy that. Clear, were you dealing with anyone matching that description?

0: 20 Oregon.
1: 6-1.
0: Charles Zarek.

0: formation, a random group of individuals went sprinting away from Central Park as soon as I arrived.
1: Copy that, 23-27.

check your team's messages.

0: group of juveniles. 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
1: Good.

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0: one request for contact.
1: Go ahead.
0: 641, could you contact Randy Kaufman, 541-519-1175? She says that Jason Taylor has been contacting her via phone, and that I do see a no-contact order, and he is a corrections offender with Lasta Monahan, and one of his conditions is to not contact her.

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0: Location is new, direction is 3425 13th Street. The employees there are reporting a red Jeep in the parking lot with no plates, and it was not there yesterday. Bye, buddy.

0: Frank John, or Frank John 6, 8 Sand 7, William Lincoln, 162645. And it is going to be a red Jeep Cherokee.
1: Copy, stand by.

0: 41.
1: I found a van coming back on a 1998 Jeep Cherokee, expired in 2025. It's flagged 49, vehicle sold, buyer info on file, registered to a person, Fernando, out of Nissa. It does show a plate associated to it.
0: 16, I copy.

0: want to do is you let them know that it's on private property. They need to post notice that they want the vehicle removed.
1: Copy that, 557.

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0: Contact A. Ronald. He's going to be at the Knights Inn, 2205 Broadway, room 103. He believes that a African-American male and a white female dropped him off at the hotel yesterday and didn't come back. He wants to report his truck, a light blue Ford Ranger, front fender is black and the hood is light green, that the male and the female took his vehicle and dropped him off at the Knights Inn.
1: 17, I copy.
0: 914.

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0: 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They ran out of fuel. They're going to contact me when they return.
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For a 70-year-old male who's complaining of a high fever, he is conscious and breathing. He is a recipient of an organ transplant. 1140 Dewey Avenue, Baker City.

0: Carmen. Anyone? Is this house accessible off of Myrtle Drive?
1: 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It looks like the backyard may be on Myrtle Street or Drive.
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0: 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Respond 2155 14th Street. We are sending medical. We have a dog bite.
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0: 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RP gave her a shot and some orange juice. 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
0: 1311.

he's on oxygen.

citizen in half of it. South Main Street in front of Cornucopia Highway. Break. I made contact with city workers. They're going to be on the way to try and help her out, and I am en route from the halfway grade.

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1: We also have an animal call when you have time.
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1: 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She states there's a rooster on E as in Edward Street, and it lives in a brick house next to that address. 1125 E as in Edward Street.
0: I have one copy.
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0: That's 651.
1: 651.
0: I didn't observe any violation at this time. You can show me clear.
1: 1404.

Station 20, respond 3325 Pocahontas Road in Baker City for an ALS transport from MedSurge in Baker to St. Al's, Boise. 3325 Pocahontas Road, Baker City.

0: 17, incomplete 911.
1: 1241.
0: This is going to be our second incomplete 911 from 175 Campbell, Motel 6. We called the front desk, and the front desk said that there's a male in number 20 doing some weird things.
1: 179, copy. I'll be in or out.
0: 1444.

0: 7. We just received another incomplete 911 call from that same location.
1: I got it.
0: 1445.

0: Are you getting calls from the subject or other people?
1: We are unsure. It's coming from the motel's landline, so it could be from anywhere.
0: All right, copy landline 911.
1: 4746.

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0: 42247 Adams Road.
1: Five three, is that in Baker City? Fourteen forty-seven.
2: 2021.

0: believe this is going to be Alaska Searle's first, Jason. Can we run him?
1: Stand by.

Jason Searles, born in 1974, has a non-extraditable 1224 out of Idaho. He is a registered sex offender. His driving status is revoked. Misdemeanor, and he has 2 counts of bench probation. He's also a trespass from Knighton.

0: 7. Do you copy, read that?
1: 17, I copy.
0: 1451.
1: Dispatch 538, please.
0: 538, 1451.

0: come up. We're currently code 4, but we're in the process of management telling him he needs to leave, so it may change.
1: 1453.

0: 603 status.
1: 603, we're currently code forward, talking to Jason, trying to get him to come out of the room.
0: 1505.

Station 20, respond 145 East Monroe in Huntington for a 75-year-old male who is complaining of pain after a ground-level fall earlier today. He is conscious and breathing. 145 East Monroe in Huntington.

0: Huntington for a 75-year-old male who was complaining of pain after a fall, ground level fall earlier today. He is conscious of bleeding. 145 Monroe, Huntington.
1: I've been very self-explanatory.

Thank you. Chosen route. 1508.

0: 603, be advised, our fifth 911 call from that number came in at 1445 today.
1: I copy. Does it say what room, or do we just know it's from this motel?
0: We just know that it's from the motel, not from a specific room.
1: Okay, my money's on this room. He has packed up his belongings and is leaving the property right now.
0: 1510.
1: 603 back, would you put in his name file? He's been trespassed from this motel, and we'll get a hard copy for you.
0: 1511.

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0: this is not going to be a ground fall. Patient advises us that he was on a ladder probably around 2 o'clock today. He went up about 4 to 5 times. And on the 5th round, he fell approximately 5 feet off the ladder. Are you ready for the vitals? Blood pressure is going to be 150 over 85. O2 is 90. Pulse is 97. He said the pain is in his left shoulder, left hip, and in his groin area. We did not get a pain scale on that one. Patient is also alert and responsive and does not complain of any head injury.
1: Taking over to Red Line.

0: 617, can I get the log down to the last call, please?
1: 617, would that be the incomplete 911?
0: Affirm, over the motel 6.
1: Lincoln 2026-08911.
0: 617, I copy, you can show me 12-1.
1: 617-1526.

0: 18617 Panacorn.
1: Go ahead.
0: This is going to be at 1329 Elm Street. It looks like a residential panic alarm. Resident should be a Sandra Anderson. We're attempting contact.
1: 18, what was the address again?
0: 1329 Elm, but she is saying that it was an accidental activation. There is no emergency.
1: Copy.
2: Six one eight, 6 0 3 King.

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1: 401.
0: Can you get a hold of 538 and have him give me a call?
1: Affirm. 538 from dispatch.
2: 538, I copied that. I'll give him a call soon again.
1: 1540.

0: 618.
1: I somewhere near you that alarm. Can I get the phone number for the owner of that residence?
0: 618. That was a false alarm.
1: I copy. I'm going to steal my contact.
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Thank you.

0: 0, all sped lane and halfway. 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

0: 34, respond to 100 Fairgrounds to set the landing zone for life flight. ETA for them is going to be 1 hour 7 minutes. Did you copy the ETA for life flight?
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My flight has moved their ETA to 30 minutes, 3-0.

0: 4 from dispatch. My flight has moved their ETA to 30 minutes, 3-0.
1: Go ahead, dispatch.
0: My flight CTA has been moved up 30 minutes, 3-0 minutes to landing zone.
1: Great, thank you. We are on scene.

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0: 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That's going to be Lincoln 2026-08913.
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1: 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Please, I'm driving at 10,000 Ontario. 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